0: feel that I owe it to that being to try and understand them. It's as simple as that.
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I'm DJ Michael Lonsdale. You're tuned in to Roger Moore at 50. And this is the sound of Yasuaki Shimizu with his song Loose Suits. It's the Mondo Dump edit. Just a lovely remix of this classic dance piece from 1988. Thanks to the Balearic YouTube channel for this find. It is February 11th. And I suppose this is the Valentine's Day show to all you lovers out there. It's Roger Moore at 50 here on Radio Campus Montpellier 102.2 FM. Enjoy this one.

You ever ask yourself why can't we write music like that anymore? With a man that comes from the depths of the equator. Unbelievable. Nani Anthony Sancho here on Roger Moore 50 102.2 FM, Radio Campus Montpellier.

Tramway, I hope you hear this one in the tramway here in Montpellier. Hot Blood, you've got that Hot Blood. Unbelievable, really. This track, I found it a few weeks ago and I was like, whoa. The lyrics are so corny, the sound, so corny that they're cool. The sound is just so perfectly that moment, right? 1986, and just... very grateful to the Murin YouTube channel this time. You're listening to me, DJ Michael Lonsdale. It's Roger Moore at 50 on Radio Campus Montpellier, February 11th. Enjoy this.

You almost wonder if that's a Fela Kuti sample there in the background, the very funky percussion that we hear from Blake Baxter. It's called Sexual Deviant, obviously with that whispering of sexual over and over again. Understand it's not just your body. Understand it's not just your mind. So what can it be? It must be your soul.

It is the fifth day mix, and I'm the 50 day man, DJ Michael Longsdale, here on Roger Moore at 50. It's the Weird World Music Program every other Wednesday here at Radio Campus Montpellier 102.2 FM. Thank you very much, Tom, for your help with my radio show tonight. This February 11th from 6 until 7. Yeah, if you're feeling it, and even if you're angry about it, go check out Roger Moore at 50 on radiocampusmontpellier.fr so you can read more about the show and listen to podcasts. You can also check out Roger Moore at 50 on Facebook. So yeah, before this one, it was the Zulu Boys with that great piece of, just dance music there from 1992. The song is called Ticoloche, which I quite like. Sort of just makes you smile to say a Ticoloche. And that was the LP version, which features singing in their native language down in Africa, but also in English before that. It was Afara featuring Chaba Fadela, Arab Rab, the psycho version, enough said, here in the south of France. And before that, Tangerine Dream, Love on a Real Train. That one goes out to my grandfather's doctor, Tom Cruise. And also to my mom, who just like helped me discover music and is awesome. Hope you dug that one. And we're going to keep the music going. Next up is just an incredible piece of music from Italy. I'm DJ Michael Lonsdale.

Lisa J, Searching Music, incredible 1988 from Italy. Before this one, it was another Italian, La Strana Sensazione. I'll try to say it correctly, La Strana Sensazione. I'm never going to get it. And the song is called Viva la Vida. Unbelievable find off YouTube. Stevie Wonder, you know, electronic sounding harmonica. I mean, just a natural transition for me into the next program, which is the ultra, so that ultra cinematic pop song, which leads us into Simon & Company's great cinema show at 7.

So completely Italian finish tonight. Three songs, all from Italy. Italians do it better, you know. Maybe the Olympics in Milan. So this has been the wonderful Lisa J. Largely unknown pop gem. Actually, perfect music. I mean, you've heard it for the last 3 minutes. And next up is Luigi Ceccarelli, Water Run.

So before we really get our feet wet in this water, just remember that you don't need anyone's help to search for music. That last one was called Searching Music. You can search for ideas, search for answers. The whole point is to search for it and just quote unquote waste time, waste away here with me, DJ Michael Lonsdale, on Wasteo Campus Montpellier. This one is called Water Run. And as I said, yeah, a three-peat of Italian music to close the show. This song goes out to my son, who has an Italian name and whose face in my mind just makes me smile. Orlando, Orlando. Enjoy this one. It's called Water Run by Luigi Ceccarelli. This one's for you, kid. And good night, Montpellier.

I made murder sexy. 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

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These niggas don't stop. iPhone, no plots, was on a passive guap. 12, 11 years, now his wristwatch on top or tip. 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

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O3, reggae gold, you was ready to go. 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You seen Che, out of all the niggas in the bashment, you chose up and threw the ass quick. 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
1: 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Chemist. Black word. Black word. Better have my money by Monday. Been a month for Sundays. Humpty Dumpty fell off, took off on me, and he fled the country. The heads of customs used to tell me, make it extra chunky. Fed the puppies off the same food we used to cred the junkies. Kept it funky, gritting with the grinders. I was pitching sliders. Never once did we hit for higher. It was fundamental. From the dribble, cutthroat canaver. Learned that from Swally, my younger from Kendall. Remember when he hit the driver, spun a rental. This shit ain't even gotta be on you, cause once it's in you. For you know it, it won't be long before they unbefriend you. Burn my first mixtape. Started with a 100 spindle. Heard he claiming brick mob, but he not even from an equals. Catching vibes from the venue. Crept inside from the window. Burned the body up. They had to recognize him from his dental. My gun to drench you. Instead, I'd rather have young and hit you. Before you kill them niggas dead, tell the guys I'm the one who sent you. Blocked. Slid through with that one utensil. Tell me what you gon' do when they come and get you. Keeping a 100 with you. These niggas unofficial. Don't want no smoke with us, so don't let it become an issue. From trapping in them speeds, we fell in love with pistols. Catch you lacking without your streak, you should've brung it with you. Kidnap a nigga kids, leave a nigga brother crippled. For a couple scribbles, get you painted like a color pencil. Now get a drummer some, tryna count up a honey bun. Jugging off of this smartphone, sent his ass on a dummy run. A one-on-one from the slums, where they cough up a lung. 100 clips, 100 drums, touches with the cummerbunds. Son of a gun on Sunderland, it was one and done. Ain't nothing new under the sun, it set me jumping by. In the H on Uncle Bun, sipping Ace on Uncle Chad. King of Diamonds, Mondays, Ace of Spades, running up a tab. Falling out the bar drunk, the valet pulling up the jet. Benzes and Rovers back to back, now get a summer sun. Pour the drink up in the plum, my Draco holding hun. With top and swan, we feed the block like it's Ramadan. My ambiance is of the spirit of Kalyan. Walking out the Rite Aid with more pints than Father John's. Pull a Rafe up on the line, we play with dope and guns. So don't make me overdo it.

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There may be problems to confound me, but I know nothing will astound me just as long as

drunk with stardust, when you were lasered into life in a beautifully precise manner, you clocked that which you'd never see, the minutiae of the world's beauty. 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

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I'm a never, never, never gonna let you out.